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0: KBay 106.3, good morning. 14 minutes now from 7 o'clock, 646. Surprise, it's me. How are you this morning?
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Bay 106.3, 651. If you're just rolling out of bed or haven't looked outside, the weather outside is frightful. It's raining literally everywhere.

Okay, Camden County schools have a threat that they believe to be a hoax. There's no proof of validity in it at this time, but they want everybody to know that there's going to be an extra police presence today at all the schools as they sort this thing out there. Again, there has been an alleged threat of school violence at this time. No specific school has been identified in connection with the message, and at this time, there's no proof that there's any validity to this, so the school is just going to have an extended police presence this morning. So when you go to the schools and you see more police, you know, they're just protecting.

0: 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We're broadcasting live from the Kyle Ward Tree Services Studios at 674-2784. 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It's just shy of 7 o'clock at KBay 106.3.
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2: HUD's annual one-night count of unhoused individuals in the U.S. is expected to show a drop after a record surge in 2024.
3: Georgia officials launching multiple initiatives to address homelessness across Atlanta. Efforts have been funded through over $212 million into programs including Atlanta Rising Campaign and the Home First Initiative. Based on data from 2025, there are nearly 2,900 people in the city experiencing homelessness. Over the past few years, chronic homelessness has dropped, but homelessness overall has increased for the past three consecutive years due to the rising cost of living. I'm Kitty Gray.
2: Two infected passengers evacuated from the cruise ship stricken by a deadly hantavirus outbreak are now in Georgia and being cared for at Emory University Hospital. I'm Liz Kennedy.
1: This has been GNN News on the Georgia News Network.
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0: Well, good morning. A minute past 7 o'clock. Again, if you're just waking up, there is an alleged threat at the school, so expect a lot of police this morning.

Bay 106.3. Good morning. It is 7:04. Forecast today from AccuDart. Going to rain most of the day. Allegedly going to stop in an hour for a few minutes anyway. 70 degrees right now. Heading for a high today of 75. If we make it there. 4 minutes past 7 with Bailey Zimmerman. Wow.

K-Bay 106.3. Good morning. 707. Once again, there is an unsubstantiated threat that came in by phone to the school system. They don't know what school it's in reference to. So there's an abundance of caution. There's extra police everywhere.

KB 106.3, 712 now, 12 past 7 o'clock, 70 degrees, raining outside. Is there one song in your life that you remember the day it came out and you just loved it like there was nothing else in the world? That's how I felt about this silly song.

Hard to believe that song is 26 years old. Tim McGraw from 2000, throwing it back on K-Bay. Something like that. If you dig songs that are 25 years old or more, check out 94.3 right here in Camden County. 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

KB 106.3. A reminder to everybody, there was an unsubstantiated threat to the schools. We don't even know which school. So in an abundance of caution, there is an extra police presence this morning at all of our Camden County schools.

0: KBay 106.3, good morning. It's 7:21, time for your Wildcat update, brought to you by Murray Fort of Kingsland. Well, today we got track and field. It's the Georgia High School track and field championships going on. That's taking place at the Atlanta Track Club at UGA, and it starts at 9 o'clock this morning. Then this Friday, big doings. We all need to make a caravan and get our butts down to Columbia High School in Lake City. It's the spring football game with Camden County taking on the Columbia High School varsity. That's going to take place at Tiger Stadium in Lake City. And that's your Wildcat update, brought to you by Murray Ford of Kingsland.
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0: KBay 106.3, good morning. It's 7:22. My name's still Neil. 22 minutes past 7 o'clock. Tuesday, the 12th day of May. As we count down

it when that happens. K-Bay 106.3. Welcome to Tuesday. My name's Neil. 70 degrees, raining outside. It's going to stop raining in a few minutes, but it's going to rain off and on all day

K-Bay. How are you this morning? 7:29. Have you started on the first cup of coffee yet or the second? I'm knee-deep in coffee number 3 this morning.

0: K-Bay, 731. Yeah, it's 29 minutes away from 8 o'clock. According to AccuDart, it's going to be rainy all day long. High temperature, maybe 75. We get lucky. Right now, it's raining, and it's 70 at K-Bay 106.3.
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0: 106.3. All right, 737, 23 till 8 o'clock, 70 degrees. Raining outside. It's Taco Tuesday at all the schools. There's a track meet going on in Atlanta today. There's an unsubstantiated school threat. And, oh, yeah, the phones aren't working at David L. Rainier Elementary School.

KB. 106.3, that's us. KB 106.3. Did you not know that was us? Oh, I thought you did. All right. Hey, it's 7:40. My name's Neil. 20 minutes now away from 8 o'clock. It is a Tuesday morning. I have a sick puppy dog, and, well, it's kind of like having a child sick. Breaks your heart. Can't do anything.

Bay 106.3, 743, 17 till 8 o'clock. Did I mention how ridiculously bad the forecast is for today? I mean, it's good because we've been in the drought and we need the rain. It's bad if you plan on doing anything outside at any point today.

0: KBay 106.3, 746, 14 away from 8 o'clock. My name is Neil. We've got upcoming music in just a minute and a half from Cody Johnson.
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0: 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It should stop for a minute or two, then it's going to start again.
5: We

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1: Papa drove a truck nearly all his life. You know it drove Mama crazy being a trucker's wife. The part you couldn't handle was being alone. I guess you needed more to hold than just a telephone.

some big news, folks. Big doings. According to my calendar, there's only 8 days left of this school year. Holy smokes. Where did it go? 8:05 now at K-Bay, 5 minutes past 8 o'clock. My number, if you need me for anything, 912-999-4756.

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Today is National Limerick Day, International Nurses Day, and this is the dumbest one I've ever

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It's 8:14 now on a Tuesday morning, 14 past 8 o'clock. It's your buddy Neil at the helm, trying not to fly us into a cliff.

0: 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According to AccuDart, today is going to be a wet one. They're calling for rain pretty much all day long. High temperature, according to them, 75. I say if we're lucky, it's 70 now.
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0: Lily Green, the bride of a town in Alabama you've never heard of, and the next judge on NBC Television's The Voice. 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
0: Today, it's the Georgia State Track and Field State Championships. 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It's starting at 9 a.m. at UGA, so if you can teleport, you could get there. Friday night, spring football. Camden County High School takes on Columbia High School. That's going to take place at Tiger Stadium in Lake City, Florida. So many words and so old.
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All day today, it's Hunter on Binge TV. Fred Dreyer plays the no-nonsense homicide detective Rick Hunter, bending the rules and bringing justice his own way while cracking down on the bad guys. Hunter, all day today on Binge, Dish Channel 218, or watch for free on Sling and Roku.

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KVA 106.3, we have received word that a lockdown has been initiated at Camden County High School. Law enforcement received a call regarding a threat to the school and are currently on campus conducting a full sweep. Students and staff are in their designated areas and are safe, and administration asks that you please do not attempt to come to the school at this time. We will provide updates as we receive them. Once again, a lockdown has been initiated at Camden County High School with law enforcement on the scene conducting a full sweep. We'll keep you up to date right here on KBay 106.3.

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KBA 106.3, and in case you're just now tuning in, earlier this hour we reported a lockdown has been initiated at Camden County High School. Law enforcement received a call regarding a threat to the school and are currently on campus conducting a full sweep. Students and staff are in their designated areas and are safe. And staff at the high school says, please do not attempt to come to the school at this time. Once again, a lockdown has been initiated at Camden County High School. Law enforcement is currently conducting a full sweep of the campus. We'll keep you up to date right here on KBA 106.3.

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KBay 106.3. If you're just now tuning in, we reported earlier this hour that a lockdown has been initiated at Camden County High School. Law enforcement received a call regarding a threat to the school, and they are now on campus conducting a full sweep. Students and staff are in their designated areas and are safe, and you are asked to not attempt to come to the school at this time. Once again, a lockdown has been initiated at Camden County High School. Law enforcement is currently conducting a full sweep, and students and staff are in their designated areas and are safe. We'll keep you up to date right here on KBay 106.3.

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KBay 106.3. If you're just now tuning in, we reported previously that a lockdown has been initiated at Camden County High School. Law enforcement received a call regarding a threat at the school, and they are now on campus conducting a full sweep. Students and staff are in their designated areas and are safe, and you are asked not to come to the school at this time. Once again, a lockdown has been initiated at Camden County High School with law enforcement on the scene conducting a full sweep, and students and staff are in their designated areas and are safe. We'll keep it up to date right here on KBay 106.3.

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Bay 106.3, 218 on this Tuesday afternoon. Earlier this afternoon, we had reported about a lockdown at Camden County High School. Well, we have received an update that the hard lockdown at Camden County High School has been lifted following a full sweep of the campus by law enforcement. Students and staff had remained safe throughout the situation. Buses are now en route to the high school and dismissal will begin shortly. Once again, the hard lockdown at Camden County High School has been lifted following a full sweep of the campus by law enforcement. We'll keep you up to date right here on KBay 106.3.

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0: 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Fred Dreyer plays the no-nonsense homicide detective Rick Hunter, bending the rules and bringing justice his own way while cracking down on the bad guys. Hunter, all day today on Binge, Dish Channel 218, or watch for free on Sling and Roku.

106.3, we've received a report from the Camden County Sheriff's Office that I-95 southbound near exit 14 is currently experiencing slowdowns and lane closures. This comes as deputies investigate a report of a suspicious person walking along the interstate. Currently, the slow lane is shut down. The call about this had originated from a concerned citizen who reported seeing an individual walking on the side of the roadway. Motorists should expect delays in the area and use caution while driving. And the sheriff's office reminds you to please slow down, stay alert, and move over for emergency personnel working along the roadway. Once again, I-95 southbound near exit 14 is currently experiencing slowdowns and lane closures as deputies investigate a report of a suspicious person walking along the interstate. We'll keep you up to date right here on KBAY 106.3.

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exit 14 is currently experiencing slowdowns and lane closures as deputies investigate a report of a suspicious person walking along the interstate. Currently, the slow lane is shut down. The call about this event originated from a concerned citizen who reported seeing an individual walking on the side of the roadway. Motorists should expect delays in the area and use caution while driving. You are encouraged to please slow down, stay alert, and move over for emergency personnel working along the roadway. Once again, the Camden County Sheriff's Office is reporting that I-95 southbound near exit 14 is currently experiencing slowdowns and lane closures as deputies investigate a report of a suspicious person walking along the interstate. Currently, the slow lane is shut down. We'll keep you up to date right here on KBay 106.3.

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All day today, it's Hunter on Binge TV. Fred Dreyer plays the no-nonsense homicide detective Rick Hunter, bending the rules and bringing justice his own way while cracking down on the bad guys. Hunter, all day today on Binge, Dish Channel 218, or watch for free on Sling and Roku.

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1: At approximately 1:11 p.m. today, deputies responded to a call for service after a concerned citizen reported an individual walking alongside of the interstate near an abandoned vehicle. Upon arrival, deputies encountered an individual walking with a dog and carrying a rifle bag. During the encounter, the individual shot the dog before inflicting a gunshot wound upon themselves. Additional updates will be provided as information becomes available through the Georgia Bureau of Investigation.
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1: Camden County Elementary, Middle, and High Schools were on lockdown as law enforcement investigated a threat at the high school this afternoon. Camden County Schools said around 12:12 p.m., law enforcement was investigating a threat to Camden County High School. Students and staff were safe in their designated areas as police swept the campus. Another message sent at 12:48 p.m. said Camden Elementary and Middle Schools were placed on a soft lockdown as a precaution. As of 2:30 p.m. this afternoon, the district said all lockdowns were lifted. This news has been brought to you by the Southeast Georgia Health System.
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All day today, it's Hunter on Binge TV. Fred Dreyer plays the no-nonsense homicide detective Rick Hunter, bending the rules and bringing justice his own way while cracking down on the bad guys. 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